0: 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Jetzt.
1: 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They say what they gonna say. Have a drink, clink,

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For you, I'd give up all I own and move to a communist country. 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And I'd file my nails so they don't hurt you. And lose those pounds. 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

So we had a way in every tale. 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
1: 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A freak like me just needs infinity.

drip dry. Bottles pop, lips lock, hips rock, don't stop. Big Snoop Dogg is back on the block. PC, Disney, shake that thing to this beat. Tastes like brandy, shaped like Landy, sweet like.